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Dallin Jackson, Gone Country, here inside the saloon. He sang that song live on the ACMs many years ago, and it's crazy to think that we are here just about a month away from his final show of his career. Hi there, Rich Cassidy. Hope you had a wonderful weekend. We get back at it here inside the saloon with Megan Maroney, Tim McGraw, and Brad Paisley, who has hit the road, going to be touring later this year. Here's Wrapped Around.

0: It's Megan Maroney and Beautiful Things here inside the Saloon. Her latest album, Cloud Nine, in stores right now, and she is loving working with Christian Bush. Of course, Christian Bush, one half of the very powerful and successful duo in country music, Sugarland. And at one time, Sugarland was supposedly getting back together, Jennifer Nettles and Christian Bush. But I imagine working as Megan Maroney's producer takes a lot of Christian's time. Red Akins all the way, Luke Combs, and how about Rascal Flatts? Hang on.
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0: That's Luke Combs, Days Like These, here inside the Saloon out on the world tour. He's going to be out all summer long, and it's crazy that he only did about 5 shows last year, one of which was being the headliner at, where was it? Was it Bonnaroo? I think he was the first country artist ever to headline Bonnaroo. The guy certainly is a modern day. Many compare him to a modern day Garth Brooks with all of his successes. Tucker Wetmore on the way, the Dirt Band, and Toby with that little whiskey girl.
1: 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Near record high temperatures this afternoon with sunshine and a few afternoon clouds, highs topping out around 91 degrees. Tonight a few clouds, overnight lows near 68. Tuesday partly cloudy with a stray shower or thunderstorm possible, highs around 90. And Tuesday night, partly cloudy skies, giving way to cloudy skies overnight with a slight chance of rain, lows near 67. 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

0: Tucker Wetmore and Brunette here inside the saloon. Hangout Full Hour Country coming up. Joe D, who has a big year planned. We'll talk a little bit about that. Garth with Standing Outside the Fire. Radney Foster, Thomas Rhett, and how about Josh Turner? New music from Josh Turner as well coming out. Well, it's new, but maybe it's not entirely new. We'll talk about it.
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1: The Wolf.

Hey, George Strait, and write this down here inside the saloon, rolling through the greatest country songs of all time. Radney Foster on the way. Thomas Red, Jordan Davis with Ain't a Bad Life. Hi there, Rich Cassidy. Hit us up on our Facebook if there is something we can get on the jukebox for you. And a number one for Randa Houser. We are running out of moonlight.

0: Thomas Rhett, Jordan Davis, and a bad life here inside the saloon with Garth on the way, who recently in Nashville, last week it was, he got together to present many songwriter friends of his with 200 million, I think, units sold or streamed or something like that. I just know that the number 200 million was involved, and Garth Brooks was there to present and talk about how much the songwriters really made a difference in his career. Garth Brooks, a great songwriter as well, who supposedly is going to be hitting the road later this year. We'll find out more, hopefully, within a month. Josh Ross and Florida Georgia Line next.
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0: Josh Ross, his latest in Hate How You Look here inside the saloon with Riley Green on the way. When Josh Turner, who has brand new music out, I believe it came out on Friday. We'll have to double check. You can head on over to our Facebook page at RC Social Saloon. But Josh Turner has went in and re-recorded his big hit song, Your Man. And he recorded it with someone who looked up to Josh Turner growing up. And someone who sang Your Man when he was on American Idol. None other than Scotty McCreery. Scotty McCreery and Josh Turner releasing their duet version of Your Man. How cool. Jody Messina, big summer plans for her. Going to be out on the road all summer. We'll hear Bye Bye next.
1: 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Near record high temperatures this afternoon with sunshine and a few afternoon clouds, highs topping out around 91 degrees. Tonight, a few clouds, overnight lows near 68. Tuesday, partly cloudy with a stray shower or thunderstorm possible, highs around 90. And Tuesday night, partly cloudy skies, giving way to cloudy skies overnight with a slight chance of rain, lows near 67. 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

0: Riley Green and Change My Mind here inside the saloon. Hang out for Keith Urban. He's got a brand new album coming out. I actually just released a brand new song on Friday. And I don't know if you've heard about this brand new album of his yet or not, but man, excited for that. We'll tell you a little bit about it. Also, Dierks Bentley, Clay Walker, and Cole Swindell. It's a full hour of country. Hang on.
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We're just pure country. Oldies, new songs, and classics in between. The

Ricochet and Daddy's Money. It's hard to believe that is the only number one that Ricochet ever had in their career. Of course, Ricochet has gotten back together. Well, Heath Wright, the owner and the original member of Ricochet, the lead singer, along with new members, but they're out on the road touring all summer and ton of hits in the 90s, but only one number one with Daddy's Money. Here's Cole Swindell.

0: Jason Aldean's latest, Don't Tell On Me, here inside the Saloon. He and Luke Bryan hitting the road together doing four stadium shows this summer. A couple of boys from Georgia taking the show on the road. And they, while many of their peers are having a hard time selling tickets to many of these stadium shows, Luke Bryan and Jason Aldean, that 1-2 punch of two superstars one night, they are having no problems selling out those stadiums. Russell Dickerson on the way, Clay Walker, and Dierks Bentley with How Am I Doing? Hang on.
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0: Russell Dickerson and Happen to Me here inside the saloon, and number one for him, Clint Black on the way, Ella Langley with Be Her. And how would you like to get something on the jukebox? Well, hit us up on our Facebook at RC Social Saloon. And if you love history of country music and stories behind the greatest country songs of all time, well, then you must be following us at Cassidy Country. 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
1: 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A few clouds for your overnight tonight. We'll see lows near 68 degrees. Another hot one on Tuesday, partly cloudy skies. A stray shower or thunderstorm possible, highs around 90. Tuesday evening, partly cloudy skies. Giving way to cloudy skies overnight. Slight chance of a rain shower. Lows near 67. And Wednesday, thunderstorms. 90% chance of rain expected. Highs near 74. 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

0: Ella Langley and Be Her here inside RC's Social Saloon. That is her latest full hour of country with Reba on the way. We'll throw in Kenny and Livin' in Fast Forward, Patti Loveless, Luke Bryan, and Morgan Wallen. Hit us up on our Facebook if there is something we can get on the jukebox for you. It's a full hour of country, and it's going to be your best week yet. I can just feel it.
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Alan Jackson and Living on Love here inside RC Social Saloon, who is hanging it up next month with his final show at Nissan Stadium in Nashville with a laundry list, a slew of celebrity guests expected to join Alan Jackson that night for a massive concert. Hopefully they'll record it and broadcast it for those of us who weren't quick enough to get a ticket to this amazing show. Full hour of country, Trace Adkins, and you're going to miss us.

0: That's Bailey Zimmerman and Chevy Silverado, his latest here inside the saloon with Morgan Wallen on the way, and I Got Better. Patty Loveless tries to think about Elvis, and how about Luke Bryan with I Don't Want This Night to End? Luke Bryan, his brand new album, Signs, going to be released very soon here, just in time for the summer months as he hits the road with his buddy Jason Aldean. And then, of course, later this summer into the fall, Luke Bryan will once again be out on his farm tour.
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0: Morgan Wallen and I got better here inside the saloon. I guess that's one of the downsides of social media. A lot of people really like this kind of stuff, but I don't. I don't care about celebrity gossip. I never really have. I mean, I'll read about it, but I really don't get too caught up in it. But I fell down a rabbit hole on TikTok. I think it was Friday night, scrolling and reading all about Morgan Wallen and the mother of his child, Indy, his little boy, Indy, KT Smith, when they were engaged and they broke up. And now apparently she went online and said something like she was running out of money. And Morgan Wallen's mom quickly came to her boy's defense online, saying, "You have to be kidding me." Morgan Wallen's child support payments to his mother of his baby, KT Smith. Yeah, her child support payments are an estimated five figures every month. Morgan's mom says, "You ain't running out of money for nothing."
1: 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A few clouds for your overnight tonight. We'll see lows near 68 degrees. Another hot one on Tuesday, partly cloudy skies. A stray shower or thunderstorm possible, highs around 90. Tuesday evening, partly cloudy skies. Giving way to cloudy skies overnight. Slight chance of a rain shower, lows near 67. And Wednesday, thunderstorms, 90% chance of rain expected, highs near 74. 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

0: Corey Kent and Co. Wetzel, that is Rocky Mountain Low, their latest here inside the saloon. Hang out full hour of country. As always, hit us up on our Facebook page. And if you love the history of country music, we really dive deep into some of the greatest country songs of all time and how they were written and the legends that brought them to us. 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

0: You know, one of the things I love most about country music is you got to know how to misbehave a little bit on a small town Saturday night with Hal Ketchum, but you also got to know how to set the alarm clock on Sunday morning so you can get up in time for church with Brooks and Dunn.
1: Old man Wrigley lived in that white house down the street where I grew up. Mama used to send me over with things. We struck a friendship up. Spent a few long summers out on his old porch swing. Said he was in the war, went in the Navy, lost his wife, lost his baby. Broke down and asked him one time, how you keep from going crazy? He said, I'll see my wife and son in just a little while. I asked him what he meant.

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She said, "Oh, by the way, son,

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I didn't know whether to cry or laugh. There was ever anybody deserved it.

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Some stations are new country. We're just pure country. Oldies, new songs, and classics in between. The Wolf.

0: There's Cody and the fall here with the Charlie Derrick Show. Man, it was something what he did when he won Entertainer of the Year the other night. Did you hear what he did?
1: There's a man that was up for this award that I've personally watched devote his life to country music. And I was there the night in Australia when his wife gave birth to one of their sons. And I watched the anguish and I watched the defeat on his face for not being there because he was across the world playing music in a sold out arena. And the next night, right after it, I watched him get on stage and absolutely murder the stage and go on stage and play country music and preach the message of country music to a bunch of Australians across the world. So tonight, I want to dedicate my first Entertainer of the Year award to my buddy Luke Combs. I love you, brother. Thank you.
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0: Here's Dylan Scott and What He'll Never Have. Charlie Derrick here. You know, it's a fine line when somebody's going off. Let's say they're going off on somebody, and you don't want to get in the middle of it, but you what they're saying is wrong. You know it's wrong. More than likely, they know it's wrong, but they keep saying it, and it's a fine line knowing when to step in until you hear the song from Aaron Tippin. You got to stand for something or you fall for anything. That's a great song, isn't it? Had heard that in a little bit. Got a request for it. About to play it, too. Coming up here next.
1: 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Sunshine and clouds mix this afternoon. We could see a stray shower or thunderstorm, highs near 89. Tonight, a few clouds, a slight chance of rain. Overnight lows near 66 degrees. Wednesday, cloudy and cooler with thunderstorms likely, highs near 77 degrees. Wednesday night, rain showers, early overcast skies late, lows around 50.
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0: Have turned his truck around, Jordan Davis and Charlie Derrick. You know, it's a sad situation. So many times a sad situation makes for the best country, the best country songs, don't they? Poor old Tim, you know, thought his girl was going to go with him, you know, when he was traveling all over creation. But, you know, she said, no, I'm going to stay here right here at the house. Man, this is my hometown. I ain't going anywhere. Tim says, well, I'm sorry, I'm going to have to leave. And she said, okay, bye. Then she marries some other fella, has kids, and there's Tim wandering all over. like I say, it's a sad situation, but a great song. You know the song I'm talking about? It's everywhere. And Tim McGraw coming up next.
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0: Born Country, Alabama, kicking off another long set of continuous country music for us here tonight. Charlie Derrick with you. When's the last time you heard a good Earl Thomas Conley song? How about Chance of Loving You? It's coming up here next. Also got Megan Maroney with Beautiful Things. Going to do it too. But right now, here's one from George.
1: Had a nice little life. A little boat, a little

0: Well, I guess everybody had to get out of the way for Ella Langley to win everything at the ACM Award show the other night, but I was a little bit sad that she didn't win anything. Megan Maroney, next year, she'll be there next year. She's going to be around for a minute. Everybody knows that. That's beautiful things here for the Charlie Dirk Show. You know, he won his share of awards back in the day, especially singing songs like this. Mark Chestnut and Brother Jukebox. Got a request for it. Can't wait to play it. It's coming up next.
1: 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I was just looking on eBay, where I go for all kinds of things I love, and there it was.
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1: Yes, Corey, fall in love with a cowgirl. Parmalee here with the Charlie Dirk Show. You know, a lot of times when I have trouble, you know, I'm like, you know, I'm just worried over something, or you know, I got heartbroken or something like that. A lot of times, what fixes it, and it fixes it just right away, is if I go help somebody else, if I go volunteer somewhere, that always seems to fix my biggest problems. The other thing too is doing the same thing that George Burge and Luke Bryan are telling us to do in the new song they got together. Just go ride, ride, ride. Man, there's something about riding down the road too that does me some good. I ain't got any troubles tonight, but I can't wait to hear that song from Luke Bryan and George Burge. Also, it's coming up here next. Also got some Vince Gill, a classic from Vince Gill, Take Your Memory With You When You Go. You like those songs as much as I do, stick around. We'll hear them together.
2: 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Sunshine and clouds mix this afternoon. We could see a stray shower or thunderstorm, highs near 89. Tonight, a few clouds, a slight chance of rain. Overnight lows near 66 degrees. Wednesday, cloudy and cooler with thunderstorms likely, highs near 77 degrees. Wednesday night, rain showers, early overcast skies late, lows around 50.
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0: Man, that's a good song, isn't it? Ride, ride, ride. Luke Bryan, George Burns, Charlie Derrick. Y'all ever have to go to summer school? I don't even know. Do they still have summer school? I don't even know if they still have summer school or not. I came real close one year. It was the 10th grade. I was a sophomore in high school, and it was Algebra 1. And I tried too. Man, I studied, but I just had a hard time with it. I knew too, because I had to take Algebra 1 back then. They make you take Algebra 1 and Algebra 2. And I knew I was in trouble. I said, man, if Algebra 1 is this hard, I how am I going to get by Algebra 2? I did get by it in the 11th grade, but I came real close. I came real close to having to go to summer school, but I didn't. Did y'all ever have to go to summer school? I can't imagine it being much fun.
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1: Yeah, that's his biggest song for sure. Chase Rice and Eyes on You. Charlie Derrick kicking off another long set of continuous country music. Well, if Bubba can do it, surely me and you can do it. Shenandoah with Bubba Can Dance. It's coming up here next. Also got Luke Combs by request on Sleepless in a Hotel Room. Going to play it too. But right now, here's Clay Walker. Some

0: You know, it's hard to believe that a fellow like him, you know, somebody as big as he is in country music, didn't win a thing at the ACM Award show the other night. Y'all watch that show? I was a little disappointed. Shania, I thought, was going to be better than she was, but she... of course, she's a great singer and a great songwriter and everything, but MC-wise, you can see, I didn't think, of course, I had high expectations. I just love her so much, and I really had hoped she would do a little bit better, but a lot of people are saying she didn't do so good, but I couldn't believe that Luke Combs didn't win anything. Morgan Wallen didn't win anything. Two of the biggest stars in country music didn't win a thing.
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0: Here's Josh Ross. I hate how you look. Charlie Dare, of course, for that, it was Brooks and Dunn and Honky Tonk Truth. Yeah, they won the other night. ACM, we just talked about the ACM Awards show. They won the other night.
1: I remember playing a strip mall in Tulsa, Oklahoma, going, I've ruined my life because I dropped out of college, which I shouldn't have been there in the first place. And I was worried about

0: some big pipeliner kicking my for not singing Merle Haggard songs for like 10 in a row. Here we are. We just played here with Morgan Wallen to 80,000 people the other night.
1: Get it. Yeah. I don't know why y'all aren't getting sick of us, but God bless you for hanging with us, because we're loving it, y'all.
2: 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Sunshine and clouds mix this afternoon. We could see a stray shower or thunderstorm, highs near 89. Tonight, a few clouds, a slight chance of rain. Overnight lows near 66 degrees. Wednesday, cloudy and cooler with thunderstorms likely, highs near 77 degrees. Wednesday night, rain showers, early overcast skies late, lows around 50.
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The Wolf.

0: It's Kane Brown and his new, and it's called Woman. Charlie Derrick here. I thought with Memorial Day, that's kind of the kickoff for summer. I thought with Memorial Day, not this weekend, but next weekend, we could start talking about some of our memories as a kid. You know, did y'all run wild during the summertime like I did? I thought it'd be fun to talk about some of our memories. Here's the question of the night. First thing comes to your mind when I ask you, what do you remember about being a kid in the summer of whatever year it was? Anything coming to mind for you tonight?
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1: The Wolf.

That girl has got it all, man. She's got it going on. Kenny Chesney, Charlie Derrick, kicking off another long set of continuous country music. I appreciate you joining me here this morning. Hope everything's going good for you. Got some Mary Chapin Carpenter, Shut Up and Kiss Me, coming up here next. And Riley Green, Change My Mind, his new song. It's coming up as well. But right now, here's Darius.

0: You know, I was really surprised when he didn't win Male Vocalist of the Year. Now, Cody Johnson, of course, is the one who won it for the ACMs, but I was thinking that Riley Green would win that. I was pretty sure that Cody was going to win Entertainer of the Year, which he did, but Riley didn't win that Male Vocalist of the Year. He did win the song that he and Ella Langley did together. Boy, she won everything, too, didn't she? But the song Don't Mind If I Do, you know, he wrote that song. And what was that? They got a category for that Musical Event of the Year, And so he did win for that, but that was it. I was a little surprised.
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Man, I'll tell you what, that'll get you whamming and jamming. Morning, John Party and Boots Off, Charlie Derrick here. We're talking tonight, question of the night here tonight. I want you to think, when I say memories as a kid in the summer, when you were a kid, what's the first thing that comes to your mind? One of the first things that came to my mind was when we used to go over to Florida all the time. My family would go over to Florida, mom and dad, me and my sister, and we'd go over to Florida all the time. And that was always, we got up early in the morning, man, when we'd take off and we'd stay over there. I don't know how long we'd stay. As a kid, I wasn't paying attention to that, but we'd stay.

0: probably a week, you know, for a week vacation. And that was always so much fun. I loved the ride there as much as I did the vacation. So you asked me, you know, memories as a kid. I guess I was 6 or 7 when we started doing that. That'd be what comes up for me. But what about you? Memories as a kid, that summer. You remember that summer, what you did? What was it?
1: 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Sunshine and clouds mix this afternoon. We could see a stray shower or thunderstorm, highs near 89. Tonight, a few clouds, a slight chance of rain. Overnight lows near 66 degrees. Wednesday, cloudy and cooler with thunderstorms likely, highs near 77 degrees. Wednesday night, rain showers, early overcast skies late, lows around 50.
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0: Jason Aldean, and Don't Tell On Me. That's his new one. Charlie Dirk. I'll tell you another memory that that pops into my mind when I talk about summertime memories as a kid is Camp Avondale, Boy Scout camp. We'd go there every year. I don't know, how old are you when you're at Boy Scouts? I don't remember how old I was, but I remember all my buddies went, and we'd go over there, and we'd swim, and we'd hunt arrowheads, and do all that other stuff, try to get merit badges and all that other stuff. That was a good memory for me, too, when I was a kid in the summertime. What about you? Well, first thing comes to your mind when I say, do you remember anything as a kid? I know you do. What's the one thing, the first thing that pops out in your mind is when I bring up summertime memories as a kid?
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Yes, the old Janis Joplin song, Faith Hill, redoing it, taking a little piece of my heart now. Charlie Derrick Show kicking off another long set of continuous country music. How about a little Ella Langley, if you didn't hear enough of her the other night on the ACM Awards show? Got a request for Be Her, so it's coming up here next. Right now, here's one from Chris Young.

0: There's Ella and Be Her, Charlie Derrick. Well, that song didn't win for her, but Song of the Year and Single of the Year. I never have been able, I should know that, being a radio DJ and everything. I should know what's the difference in Song of the Year and Single of the Year. But she won Choosin' Texas. Ella Langley's Choosin' Texas won for Single of the Year and Song of the Year. It was a pretty cute acceptance speech, too, wasn't it?
1: Thank you to the fans. I don't know why you latched onto this song, but thank you for doing it. Every day we talk about it. We have a little group message called Choosin', and we send stats in there all the time, and it's just, none of us believe it when it comes through, and we're just so grateful. Thank you for loving this song. Thank you for making it your own. Thank you for making it do things that I never would have imagined to even dream for, and I've been dreaming about this job for a long time, and I'm going to shut up and let somebody else talk.
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0: Here's State Country or Die Trying. Blake Shelton and Charlie Derrick. You got a favorite Rodney Crowell song? Me and Robin, Robin's a friend of mine, one of your fellow listeners. She works third shift and listens to the show most throughout the night. And we were just texting back and forth, and she said, how about putting on, well, she asked me, she said, do you have Crazy for Leaving? And I said, yeah, I absolutely do. She said, well, put it on. So I told her I would. It's a great one. It's coming up next.
1: 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Sunshine and clouds mix this afternoon. We could see a stray shower or thunderstorm, highs near 89. Tonight, a few clouds, a slight chance of rain. Overnight lows near 66 degrees. Wednesday, cloudy and cooler with thunderstorms likely, highs near 77 degrees. Wednesday night, rain showers, early overcast skies late, lows around 50. 93.

0: It's Chevy Silverado, Bailey Zimmerman, Charlie Deere, Good News Day Tuesday. That's a day to where I encourage everybody to just try to find some good news. It ain't as easy to find the good news as it is bad news. I ain't telling you anything you don't know there, but that's part of the deal. That's part of the fun, you know, is just keep on scrolling, you know, till you find something good.
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1: I'm Tom Sussman, and this is your Vandalia News Morning Report. The Mason chapter of AmVets is holding a Memorial Day parade this Saturday in Point Pleasant at 1 p.m. on Main Street. Here's Dennis Rayburn, one of the organizers.
2: Why the parade is because the people want an opportunity to show their recognition for military people who have passed on.
1: Candace Miller of Point Pleasant, CEO of WVU Medicine Jackson General Hospital, was recently recognized by Becker's Hospital Review as one of the top rural CEOs to know for 2026. And winning the recognition, she believes it is a team award.
3: But there's a much larger team at play in terms of this award. It takes a team to be able to deliver the type of health care we do with the commitment that we do.
1: Ripley on Sale is this weekend at the Jackson County Courthouse lawn, with various vendors setting up Friday and Saturdays from 8 a.m. until 5 p.m. I'm Tom Sussman, reporting for Vandalia News.
4: 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A few clouds for your overnight tonight. We'll see lows near 68 degrees. Another hot one on Tuesday, partly cloudy skies. A stray shower or thunderstorm possible, highs around 90. Tuesday evening, partly cloudy skies. Give you wet cloudy skies overnight. Slight chance of a rain shower. Lows near 67. And Wednesday, thunderstorms. 90% chance of rain expected. Highs near 74.
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You remember the first time you heard that and you thought, man, that's pretty clever. Damn, straight, you're killing me, son. Scotty here with Charlie, kicking off the last hour of my show here tonight. Hey, I got some Keith Urban and Thomas Rhett coming up, but right now, let's turn it up for some Ricky Van Shelton. I got the-

0: Thomas Rhett, after all the bars are closed, Charlie Deere. Question of the night tonight. We've been having a good time with this, too. We're talking about the first memory that comes to your mind when I say summer as a kid. Like when you're a little kid, I mean, of course, you did, you know, a bunch of stuff. But what's the first memory that comes in your mind when I say your summer when you were a kid? Summer about to kick off, not this weekend, but next weekend, Memorial Day weekend. So I thought it'd be a fun one to, you know, start getting us ready for summer, don't you know?
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0: Rocky Mountain Low, Co Wetzel and Corey Kent, Charlie Derrick here. So we're talking tonight about memories that you have, when you were a kid and it was summertime, you know, all the stuff that you did. James just texted me and he said, man, I remember when I was a kid, he started going fishing with his grandpa when he was about 6 years old. And he said, those were some of the best memories ever. I said, y'all catch them all? And he said, no, we didn't ever catch anything, but it was so fun being out there with his grandpa. What about you? It's a question of the night here tonight. We've been having a good time with it all night long, talking about those memories as a kid. You know, when first thing comes to your mind, you know, when I say summer, your summer as a kid, what's the first thing comes to mind?
1: 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A few clouds for your overnight tonight. We'll see lows near 68 degrees. Another hot one on Tuesday, partly cloudy skies. A stray shower or thunderstorm possible, highs around 90. Tuesday evening, partly cloudy skies. Giving way to cloudy skies overnight. Slight chance of a rain shower, lows near 67. And Wednesday, thunderstorms, 90% chance of rain expected, highs near 74.
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0: There's the entertainer of the year right there, Cody Johnson and The Fall. That was pretty cool what he did, too, when his acceptance speech when he won entertainer of the year. He said he wanted to dedicate it to his good buddy, Luke Combs. I thought that was pretty cool. Everybody else did, too. Hey, that's going to do it for me. I got to pack them up, shine it on out of here. I'll see y'all back a little bit later on tonight. It's Charlie Derrick. I'd like to thank you for letting me be myself.
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3: 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Don't wait. On this Tuesday, with respect to Pope Leo, it looks like more military action will soon take place in Iran. The world is closely watching the mullah's nuclear defiance, and President Trump understands the USA cannot show weakness, especially to China, a very violent country. In other words, Iran will soon pay a major price for its terrorist strategy as the world looks on and essentially hides. There is always a price for leadership. Americans are now paying it as our 250th birthday closes in. It's not fair, but the alternative is to allow Iran to build its death-dealing capabilities. The Pope is a man of peace, and I wish the world would embrace his vision, but it won't. It never has. The Romans murdered a very peaceful man by driving nails into his body. Pope Leo understands terrorism and injustice. It grows without violent confrontation. So, another round of violence is near. America protects the world from evil. We have done that so many times at very great sacrifice. Another round is on the way. Back in a moment. Homeowners, when is the last time you checked your home title? Scammers are everywhere and they're targeting your equity. With just a single forged document, they can file at the county. So don't wait until it's too late. 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
5: Here's a look at your latest Superstar Country Quad County weather forecast brought to you by Julia Davis State Farm. Licensed in Ohio and West Virginia, like a good neighbor, State Farm is there. A mix of clouds and sunshine today with a stray shower or thunderstorm possible. Highs near 89. Tonight, a few clouds, a slight chance of a rain shower. Lows overnight near 66. Wednesday, partly cloudy and cooler with a 60% chance of thunderstorms. Highs near 77. Wednesday night, rain showers early, overcast skies late. Lows near 50 degrees.
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7: 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And the Eastern baseball team lost to South Webster 3-2. We've got a big local showdown tonight as the Gallia Academy baseball team hosts Meigs at 5 o'clock in the Southeast District Quarters. Wahama baseball gets the playoffs underway this evening as well, with the White Falcons set to face Wirt County at home. It's a 7 o'clock first pitch, and we'll be live streaming the game on our WJEH Facebook page. The Cincinnati Reds lost to the Phillies 5-4 last night on the road. Phil's second baseman Bryson Stott hit a go-ahead two-run homer in the bottom of the eighth. The San Antonio Spurs took Game 1 of the Western Conference Finals last night, beating the Oklahoma City Thunder 122-115 in double overtime. Have a good one. 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

0: 93.1 FM, Gary Rushlow and the band Little Texas. And it's time to kick a little on the Morning Owl, brought to you by your good friends at Holzer Health. My name's Tom Payne, with you on Payne in the Morning up until 10 a.m. this morning, playing your favorites. How about some Montgomery Gentry? Here's Eddie and T-Roy and Where I Come From.
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0: Best Mason County Memorial Day Parade coming up in Point Pleasant. It's going to honor, remember, and thank all those wonderful veterans that made our freedom possible, okay? The AmBets Mason County Memorial Day Parade will be held on Saturday, May 23rd. Lineup starts at 12:30. Parade starts at 1 o'clock. Lineup will take place on the north end of Main Street. If you have any questions about this, call up Dennis Rayburn. He's the director. He can answer any questions you may have via 304-674-3663. And tell him heard about it on 93.1 FM. 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

0: 93.1 FM, Jason Aldean, and how far does the goodbye go? Let me ask you, folks, growing up, did you listen to 8-track tapes a lot? I listened to 8-track tapes a lot because that's all we had, okay? It was either the radio or, you know, record albums or 8-track tapes, okay? That's what we had. There's 10 8-tracks floating around out there that are worth a small fortune. Sinatra Jobin and Frank Sinatra and Antonio's Carlos Jobin, perhaps one of the most valuable 8-tracks these days, are extremely rare collaboration albums, okay? Like Frank Sinatra and composer and musician Antonio Carlos Jobin, okay? It was reportedly released on vinyl, and only a few thousand 8-tracks were made back in 1969, which makes this crazy valuable. Okay, it's one just recently sold on eBay for $3,500. How about U2, The Joshua Tree? I had that one on cassette and actually also had it on CD. But U2's 1987 album, The Joshua Tree, is packed with classics like Where the Streets Have No Name and With or Without You. It's often ranked the albums, the band's albums, as one of the most 8-track originals they ever had in their lives. Okay, those are going for around $1,000 per tag. Also, True Blue, Madonna. Okay, Madonna, I never was a big fan, but hers are worth a lot as well. Okay, anywhere from $150 to $200. How about Bad, Michael Jackson? Okay, you left that one out. I mean, especially now with the release of, Michael and his, his nephew, Jafar Michael, is doing great out there, but the 8-track tapes are worth a small fortune as well. $300 per tape in recent years. I had this one on 8-track, Dark Side of the Moon, Pink Floyd. Still got it, actually, up in my attic. Also, Prince, 1999. Remember that one? How about the self-titled Chris album on 8-track tape? 1974, shock rock legends Kiss released their self-album debut. It goes for about $250 on eBay. Loaded, The Velvet Underground. Those are worth nowadays around, we'll say $200 or more. What's Going On with Marvin Gaye? Remember that one? That's a great, get to know your girlfriend type album. That one goes for around $1,300 on Value U Music. And number 10 came in at Iron Maiden, estimated at $50. Their album Killers, I mean, it goes for about $350, so that's a killer of a price. So I want to invite you to go search around your attic or whatever you have to do. Well, probably not your attic. Maybe your air-conditioned home. You might find some unknown fortune.
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2: Here's a look at your latest Superstar Country Quad County weather forecast brought to you by Julia Davis State Farm. Licensed in Ohio and West Virginia, like a good neighbor, State Farm is there. A mix of clouds and sunshine today with a stray shower or thunderstorm possible. Highs near 89. Tonight, a few clouds, a slight chance of a rain shower. Lows overnight near 66. Wednesday, partly cloudy and cooler with a 60% chance of thunderstorms. Highs near 77. Wednesday night, rain showers early, overcast skies late. Lows near 50 degrees.
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0: 93.1 FM, Mega Maroney. She's right up at the top of the list of beautiful things on the Morning Howl, brought to you by Holzer Health. You know, you got to eat, okay? Well, that's why I always tell people the number one rule of radio is you got to eat, okay? Coming up, there's going to be a pancake breakfast hosted by the Ripley Viking Band Boosters on May 23rd, this coming Saturday, 8 a.m. to 11 a.m. at Calvary United Methodist Church across from the courthouse, okay? That's going to happen in Ripley. $10 adult breakfast price, $5 kids up to 10 years of age. They're going to have limited pancakes, unlimited pancakes, that is. Going to have milk. Also, you're going to have juice and coffee and water, and each plate receives sausage and fruit. It's going to be a great time, and it's to raise money for a whole bunch of great kids.
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1: I'm Tom Sussman, and this is your Vandalia News Morning Report. The Mason chapter of AmVets is holding a Memorial Day parade this Saturday in Point Pleasant at 1 p.m. on Main Street. Here's Dennis Rayburn, one of the organizers.
2: Why the parade is because the people want an opportunity to show their recognition for military people who have passed on.
1: Candace Miller of Point Pleasant, CEO of WVU Medicine Jackson General Hospital, was recently recognized by Becker's Hospital Review as one of the top rural CEOs to know for 2026. And winning the recognition, she believes it is a team award.
3: But there's a much larger team at play in terms of this award. It takes a team to be able to deliver the type of health care we do with the commitment that we do.
1: Ripley on Sale is this weekend at the Jackson County Courthouse Lawn with various vendors setting up Friday and Saturdays from 8 a.m. until 5 p.m. I'm Tom Sussman reporting for Vandalia News.
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5: Here's a look at your latest Superstar Country Quad County weather forecast brought to you by Julia Davis State Farm. Licensed in Ohio and West Virginia, like a good neighbor, State Farm is there. A mix of clouds and sunshine today with a stray shower or thunderstorm possible. Highs near 89. Tonight, a few clouds, a slight chance of a rain shower. Lows overnight near 66. Wednesday, partly cloudy and cooler with a 60% chance of thunderstorms. Highs near 77. Wednesday night, rain showers early, overcast skies late. Lows near 50 degrees.
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Glad to have you along here on Pain in the Morning. Up until 10 a.m. playing your favorite country. How about this one? These two guys are a little touring this summer, Josh Turner and Scotty McCreary. Here's Josh Turner and Your Man.

0: Superstar Country 93.1 WJAH. There's George Burns and Luke Bryan and Ride, Ride, Ride on the Morning Howl, brought to you by Holzer Health. 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
3: 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The Eastern High softball team fell to Portsmouth Clay 12-1 last night in the district semifinals. And the Eastern baseball team lost to South Webster 3-2. We've got a big local showdown tonight as the Gallia Academy baseball team hosts Megs at 5 o'clock in the Southeast District Quarters. Wahama baseball gets the playoffs underway this evening as well, with the White Falcons set to face Wirt County at home. It's a 7 o'clock first pitch, and we'll be live streaming the game on our WJAH Facebook page. The Cincinnati Reds lost to the Phillies 5-4 last night on the road. Phil's second baseman Bryson Stott hit a go-ahead two-run homer in the bottom of the eighth. The San Antonio Spurs took Game 1 of the Western Conference Finals last night, beating the Oklahoma City Thunder 122-115 in double overtime. Have a good one. 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

0: 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Hey, Ravenswood FFA wants to remind you of their end-of-the-year picnic coming up on Thursday, May 28th at 5 p.m. at Riverfront Park Pavilion, closest to the playground. They're going to have hot dogs. They're wanting you to bring a side dish. It's the introduction to the 2026-27 officers, and they're going to have cornhole and badminton and just all kinds of picnic stuff and all kinds of great food. So join them, won't you?
1: 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This is Lindsay Patrick. I'm a speech pathologist within Holzer Health System. I'm here to remind you that May is Better Hearing and Speech Month. 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
2: Here's a look at your latest Superstar Country Quad County weather forecast brought to you by Julia Davis State Farm. Licensed in Ohio and West Virginia, like a good neighbor, State Farm is there. A mix of clouds and sunshine today with a stray shower or thunderstorm possible. Highs near 89. Tonight, a few clouds, a slight chance of a rain shower. Lows overnight near 66. Wednesday, partly cloudy and cooler with a 60% chance of thunderstorms. Highs near 77. Wednesday night, rain showers early, overcast skies late. Lows near 50 degrees.
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0: 93.1 FM, Mr. Josh Ross, and I hate how you look. Moving on. There you go, folks. The Morning Howl brought to you each and every morning by your good friends at Holzer Health. 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
5: Thomas Rhett had fun with some fans recently when he teamed up with Are You Kidding TV and promised the first 10 people to put a cowboy hat on his head $50. Thomas stood in the middle of a college campus allowing fans to meet and greet and decorate him with different cowboy hats. One comment sums it up perfectly. Why have a 10-gallon hat when you can have 10 one-gallon hats? Kiefer Sutherland is canceling the U.S. leg of his tour due to low ticket sales. He posted on social media and said, I look forward to touring the U.S. at a more suitable time. The announcement comes as he is set to release his fourth studio album, Gray, on May 29. Lauren Elena has a new album on the way called Stages, and she says there's something for everyone on the album, no matter what stage of life they're in. She said, I'm 15 years into a 10-year town and 31 years into a lifelong dream. It explores themes of coming of age, early Broadway performances, starting a family, and more. Her collaboration with Chase Matthew, All My Exes, will appear on the album, which drops on August 28th. It's your CBS Country Daily Dirt. I'm Brooke Summers.
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microwave. Dad broke down and finally shaved the most sideburns off. I took the stickers off of my Rubik's Cube, watched MTV all afternoon. My first love was Daisy Duke and them cut-off jeans.

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Some stations are new country. We're just pure country. 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
1: I'm Tom Sussman, and this is your Vandalia News Morning Report. The Mason chapter of AmVets is holding a Memorial Day parade this Saturday in Point Pleasant at 1 p.m. on Main Street. Here's Dennis Rayburn, one of the organizers.
2: Why the parade is because the people want an opportunity to show their recognition for military people who have passed on.
1: Candace Miller of Point Pleasant, CEO of WVU Medicine Jackson General Hospital, was recently recognized by Becker's Hospital Review as one of the top rural CEOs to know for 2026. And winning the recognition, she believes it is a team award.
3: But there's a much larger team at play in terms of this award. It takes a team to be able to deliver the type of health care we do with the commitment that we do.
1: Ripley on Sale is this weekend at the Jackson County Courthouse lawn, with various vendors setting up Friday and Saturdays from 8 a.m. until 5 p.m. I'm Tom Sussman, reporting for Vandalia News.
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5: Here's a look at your latest Superstar Country Quad County weather forecast brought to you by Julia Davis State Farm. Licensed in Ohio and West Virginia, like a good neighbor, State Farm is there. A mix of clouds and sunshine today with a stray shower or thunderstorm possible. Highs near 89. Tonight, a few clouds, a slight chance of a rain shower. Lows overnight near 66. Wednesday, partly cloudy and cooler with a 60% chance of thunderstorms. Highs near 77. Wednesday night, rain showers early, overcast skies late. Lows near 50 degrees.
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0: 93.1 FM on the Morning Howl, brought to you by your good friends at Holzer Health. There's Thomas Rhett, Jordan Davis, and Ain't a Bad Life. Hey, you're celebrating a birthday today. Well, you're not alone. You're celebrating it with a bunch of famous folks like Mustafa Kemal Atatürk. Was born back in 1881, he's a Turkish army officer, statesman, and the founding father of the Republic of Turkey. I'm sure you've heard of this guy. Ho Chi Minh was born today back in 1890, Vietnamese revolutionary and political leader who served as prime minister and president of North Vietnam. Johns Hopkins, an American entrepreneur, abolitionist, and philanthropist. Philanthropist, okay, who's bequeathed, founded Johns Hopkins University and the Johns Hopkins Hospital. Pete Townsend, okay, he was with The Who. Everybody knows who Pete Townsend is. He was born today back in 1945. Andre the Giant, the iconic French professional wrestler and actor, widely known for his immense stature. Okay, he was big. Okay, he was fat. Big and fat. Grace Jones was born today back in 1948. Jamaican-born and Rizman, singer and actress known for her striking androgynous style and musical career. Joey Ramone, an American musician and lead singer of the pioneering punk band The Ramones. He was born today back in 1951. So there you go, folks. There's a few celebrities for you. And if you're celebrating a birthday, you're a celebrity all on your own.
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1: 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I'm a speech pathologist within Holzer Health System. I'm here to remind you that May is Better Hearing and Speech Month. 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
2: Here's a look at your latest Superstar Country Quad County weather forecast brought to you by Julia Davis State Farm. Licensed in Ohio and West Virginia, like a good neighbor, State Farm is there. A mix of clouds and sunshine today with a stray shower or thunderstorm possible. Highs near 89. Tonight, a few clouds, a slight chance of a rain shower. Lows overnight near 66. Wednesday, partly cloudy and cooler with a 60% chance of thunderstorms. Highs near 77. Wednesday night, rain showers early, overcast skies late. Lows near 50 degrees.
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0: 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Hey, you're invited to Kid Fest at the Boster Memorial Library. It's a summer reading kickoff on June 6th, 11 a.m. to 2 p.m. There are all kinds of agencies in Gallia County that band together in one accord. They're going to have putt-putt golf, Wolf Mountain Entertainment. They'll have photo ops, games, crafts, free books, resources, face painting, Kona Ice, Touch a Truck, archery, and did I fail to mention food, all kinds of great food. 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
2: I'm Tom Sussman, and this is your Vandalia News Morning Report. The Mason chapter of AmVets is holding a Memorial Day parade this Saturday in Point Pleasant at 1 p.m. on Main Street. Here's Dennis Rayburn, one of the organizers.
3: Why the parade is because the people want an opportunity to show their recognition for military people who have passed on.
2: Candace Miller of Point Pleasant, CEO of WVU Medicine Jackson General Hospital, was recently recognized by Becker's Hospital Review as one of the top rural CEOs to note for 2026. And winning the recognition, she believes it is a team award.
4: But there's a much larger team at play in terms of this award. It takes a team to be able to deliver the type of health care we do with the commitment that we do.
2: Ripley on Sale is this weekend at the Jackson County Courthouse Lawn, with various vendors setting up Friday and Saturdays from 8 a.m. until 5 p.m. I'm Tom Sussman, reporting for Vandalia News.
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6: Here's a look at your latest Superstar Country Quad County weather forecast brought to you by Julia Davis State Farm. Licensed in Ohio and West Virginia, like a good neighbor, State Farm is there. A mix of clouds and sunshine today with a stray shower or thunderstorm possible. Highs near 89. Tonight, a few clouds, a slight chance of a rain shower. Lows overnight near 66. Wednesday, partly cloudy and cooler with a 60% chance of thunderstorms. Highs near 77. Wednesday night, rain showers early, overcast skies late. Lows near 50 degrees.
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93.1, Mr. Tracy Lawrence, and As Any Fool Can See on the Morning Howl, brought to you here on the Quad County's Choice for Great Country on 93.1 FM with the fine folks at Holzer Health. Let me tell you, folks, we got lots more of your favorite country on the way on the Morning Howl. Right now, though, we're going to play a little bit of music from the lovely Carrie Underwood. She's blown away. She blows me away anything she sings.

0: 93.1 FM, Mr. Jason Aldean, and Don't Tell on Me on the Morning How. Brought to you by your good friends at Old Ralph. I'll tell you, I'll take that back. You can tell on me because this is where all the great country is. 93.1 FM, WJEH, The Wolf. Don't forget about the Jackson County Junior Fairgrounds. It's going to be the site of the Mountaineer Food Bank Mobile Food Pantry, 508 Cottageville Road in Cottageville. Coming up on Wednesday, June the 10th, 10 a.m. to 11:30 a.m. So while supplies last, they're going to have food to give away. It's going to be a great time. 2026 summer is here.
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0: 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Get out your history books, everybody. It's time to do some learning here on the radio. Back in 1536, Anne Boleyn, the second wife of King Henry VIII, lost her head. She was executed in the Tower of London. 1780, an unusual severe darkness known as the New England Dark Day fell over the eastern U.S. and Canada. 1828, the Protectionist Tariff of Abolitions was signed by U.S. President John Quincy Adams. 1943 saw Winston Churchill and Franklin D. Roosevelt meet, setting a firm date for the D-Day invasion. 1962, everybody's heard of this. Happy birthday, Mr. President. Marilyn Monroe famously sang Happy Birthday, Mr. President, John F. Kennedy back in 1962. That was a lousy imitation, wasn't it? Also, back in 2018, Prince Harry and Meghan Markle were married at Windsor Castle. So, happy anniversary to you, okay? Stick around. We got lots more country coming up.
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2: Here's a look at your latest Superstar Country Quad County weather forecast brought to you by Julia Davis State Farm. Licensed in Ohio and West Virginia, like a good neighbor, State Farm is there. A mix of clouds and sunshine today with a stray shower or thunderstorm possible. Highs near 89. Tonight, a few clouds, a slight chance of a rain shower. Lows overnight near 66. Wednesday, partly cloudy and cooler with a 60% chance of thunderstorms. Highs near 77. Wednesday night, rain showers early, overcast skies late. Lows near 50 degrees.
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0: 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Hey, don't forget, the Parchment Valley Conference Center is having a car show. Classic cars, great cause, family fun. It's a family fun day coming up on Saturday, May the 30th, 9 a.m. until 3 p.m. All the proceeds stay right there in Jackson County. They're going to have 50-50 drawing, food trucks, and best of all, great-looking cars, trucks, and SUVs. If it rusts or if it's shiny, bring it on down. It's going to be a great time and a great cause. All proceeds stay right here in Jackson County. That's going to put the plug in the wall for me for another day. I'll be back with you on Wednesday morning, and we'll do this thing all over again. So until then, have a great evening, everybody.
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1: I'm Tom Sussman, and this is your Vandalia News Morning Report. The Mason chapter of AmVets is holding a Memorial Day parade this Saturday in Point Pleasant at 1 p.m. on Main Street. Here's Dennis Rayburn, one of the organizers.
2: Why the parade is because the people want an opportunity to show their recognition for military people who have passed on.
1: Candace Miller of Point Pleasant, CEO of WVU Medicine Jackson General Hospital, was recently recognized by Becker's Hospital Review as one of the top rural CEOs to know for 2026. And winning the recognition, she believes it is a team award.
3: But there's a much larger team at play in terms of this award. It takes a team to be able to deliver the type of health care we do with the commitment that we do.
1: Ripley on Sale is this weekend at the Jackson County Courthouse Lawn, with various vendors setting up Friday and Saturdays from 8 a.m. until 5 p.m. I'm Tom Sussman, reporting for Vandalia News.
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5: 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Licensed in Ohio and West Virginia, like a good neighbor, State Farm is there. A mix of clouds and sunshine today with a stray shower or thunderstorm possible. Highs near 89. Tonight, a few clouds, a slight chance of a rain shower. Lows overnight near 66. Wednesday, partly cloudy and cooler with a 60% chance of thunderstorms. Highs near 77. Wednesday night, rain showers early, overcast skies late. Lows near 50 degrees.
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with you. Good morning. Welcome to your terrific Tuesday. Thank you for taking us to work with you. All right, here's Alan Jackson. Remember When? Yes, we do. One of my favorite Alan Jackson songs.

0: Chat with you, Bailey Zimmerman, Chevy Silverado. Hey, did you hear Ella Langley took home like 7 awards, ACMs, Sunday night, right? Including Female Artist of the Year. She is really on top. And Cody Johnson took home Entertainer of the Year. Congratulations to them both.
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0: Morgan Wallen, and I got better. Chat with you. Hey, Eric Church and Kathy Mattea, 18 Wheels, Dozen Roses on the way, Florida Georgia Line as well. Thank you for kicking off your week with us.
1: 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Licensed in Ohio and West Virginia, like a good neighbor, State Farm is there. A mix of clouds and sunshine today with a stray shower or thunderstorm possible. Highs near 89. Tonight, a few clouds, a slight chance of a rain shower. Lows overnight near 66. Wednesday, partly cloudy and cooler with a 60% chance of thunderstorms. Highs near 77. Wednesday night, rain showers early, overcast skies late. Lows near 50 degrees.
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0: I prefer the Rocky Mountain High myself. How about you, Kathy Mattea and Eric Church? Before that, let's take a cruise with Florida Georgia Line coming up next. And also next hour, Patty Loveless. Cody Johnson just took home Entertainer of the Year Award, the ACMs on Sunday. And we'll play Cody and talk more about that in just a little bit.
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2: I'm Tom Sussman, and this is your Vandalia News Morning Report. The Mason chapter of AmVets is holding a Memorial Day parade this Saturday in Point Pleasant at 1 p.m. on Main Street. Here's Dennis Rayburn, one of the organizers.
3: Why the parade is because the people want an opportunity to show their recognition for military people who have passed on.
2: Candace Miller of Point Pleasant, CEO of WVU Medicine Jackson General Hospital, was recently recognized by Becker's Hospital Review as one of the top rural CEOs to note for 2026. And winning the recognition, she believes it is a team award.
4: But there's a much larger team at play in terms of this award. It takes a team to be able to deliver the type of health care we do with the commitment that we do.
2: Ripley on Sale is this weekend at the Jackson County Courthouse Lawn, with various vendors setting up Friday and Saturdays from 8 a.m. until 5 p.m. I'm Tom Sussman, reporting for Vandalia News.
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6: Here's a look at your latest Superstar Country Quad County weather forecast, brought to you by Julia Davis State Farm. Licensed in Ohio and West Virginia, like a good neighbor, State Farm is there. A mix of clouds and sunshine today with a stray shower or thunderstorm possible. Highs near 89. Tonight, a few clouds, a slight chance of a rain shower. Lows overnight near 66. Wednesday, partly cloudy and cooler with a 60% chance of thunderstorms. Highs near 77. Wednesday night, rain showers early, overcast skies late. Lows near 50 degrees.
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Oldies, new songs, and classics in between. The Wolf.

0: That is Shaboozy and Jelly Roll and Amen. 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

0: to know you, everything about you makes me want you, know what you're doing, baby, don't you, don't you?
1: 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The Wolf.

0: Cody Johnson was rooting for him to be Entertainer of the Year, and he picked it up on Sunday night at the ACMs. Congratulations, Cody Johnson. John Party kicks off another set next.
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0: 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Licensed in Ohio and West Virginia, like a good neighbor, State Farm is there. A mix of clouds and sunshine today with a stray shower or thunderstorm possible. Highs near 89. Tonight, a few clouds, a slight chance of a rain shower. Lows overnight near 66. Wednesday, partly cloudy and cooler with a 60% chance of thunderstorms. Highs near 77. Wednesday night, rain showers early, overcast skies late. Lows near 50 degrees.
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0: Turning this truck around, that is Jordan Davis, Tim McGraw on the way, and also next hour, Lori Morgan and Megan Maroney.
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2: This is Stephen Figel with your Vandalia News. While conducting a well-being check on 7th Street in the village of Syracuse, Meigs County Sheriff deputies arrested Joseph Satterfield. Satterfield, who has been charged with domestic violence and aggravated menacing, was transported to the Southeastern Ohio Regional Jail. Ravenswood Middle School aviation students welcomed HealthNet for a special visit on Monday. Participating students learned more about aviation careers and emergency medical transport. Due to mechanical failures at the pump house, all Town of Mason water customers remain under a boil order until further notice. Repairs are expected to begin today. Portions of Main Street in Point Pleasant will be closed to traffic beginning tomorrow and continuing through Friday. Drivers should follow the detour signs. Finally, a bike rodeo is coming to Mason Park on June 27th, beginning at 10 o'clock. And that's your news.
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4: 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Sunshine and clouds mix this afternoon. We could see a stray shower or thunderstorm, highs near 89. Tonight, a few clouds, a slight chance of rain. Overnight lows near 66 degrees. Wednesday, cloudy and cooler with thunderstorms likely, highs near 77 degrees. Wednesday night, rain showers, early overcast skies late, lows around 50. 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
7: 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Most American colonists had been content with being part of the British Empire, but that changed with the Seven Years' War, also known as the French and Indian War. Britain won the war in 1763, but incurred a huge war debt. To raise money, the British imposed new taxes and stationed more troops in America. That led to conflicts, complaints of taxation without representation, and the Boston Tea Party in 1773. The British cracked down further. That led to armed conflict and eventual independence. Thus, the unforeseen consequence of Britain's victory in one war was the loss of its American colonies in another war. Something to consider in this America 250 moment.
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0: Tucker Whitmore and Brunette. Chat with you. Hey, happy Tuesday, all right? We got George Strait, Ricky Van Shelton coming up next.
1: 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Sunshine and clouds mix this afternoon. We could see a stray shower or thunderstorm, highs near 89. Tonight, a few clouds, a slight chance of rain. Overnight lows near 66 degrees. Wednesday, cloudy and cooler with thunderstorms likely, highs near 77 degrees. Wednesday night, rain showers, early overcast skies late, lows around 50. 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
4: 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But it could have gone the other way. Britain had a professional military and naval superiority, while the Americans went to war with untrained troops and lack of organization. In 1776, the British drove the Americans out of New York City and then out of Philadelphia. The American soldiers barely survived the winter at Valley Forge. In 1780, they lost the southern port of Charleston, and many soldiers were close to mutiny. The Continental Army came close to disbanding a few times, but the soldiers persevered, and they were aided by the support of France. George Washington said it was little short of a standing miracle that the Americans won the war. But they did. Something to consider in this America 250 moment.
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She was storming through the house that day, and I could tell she was leaving. And I thought, oh, she'll be back, till she turned around and pointed at the wall and said,

0: George Burge and Luke Bryan and Ride, Ride, Ride. All right, Aaron Tippin coming up next. Happy Tuesday.
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1: This is Stephen Figel with your Vandalia News. While conducting a well-being check on 7th Street in the village of Syracuse, Meigs County Sheriff deputies arrested Joseph Satterfield. Satterfield, who has been charged with domestic violence and aggravated menacing, was transported to the Southeastern Ohio Regional Jail. Ravenswood Middle School aviation students welcomed HealthNet for a special visit on Monday. Participating students learned more about aviation careers and emergency medical transport. Due to mechanical failures at the pump house, all Town of Mason water customers remain under a boil order until further notice. Repairs are expected to begin today. Portions of Main Street in Point Pleasant will be closed to traffic beginning tomorrow and continuing through Friday. Drivers should follow the detour signs. Finally, a bike rodeo is coming to Mason Park on June 27th, beginning at 10 o'clock. And that's your news.
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3: 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Sunshine and clouds mix this afternoon. We could see a stray shower or thunderstorm, highs near 89. Tonight, a few clouds, a slight chance of rain. Overnight lows near 66 degrees. Wednesday, cloudy and cooler with thunderstorms likely, highs near 77 degrees. Wednesday night, rain showers, early overcast skies late, lows around 50. 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

0: Josh Ross and Hate How You Look. Chad, thank you so much for being with us today, taking us to work with you, all right? Blake is going to kick off another set next.
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0: Chat with you, Russell Dickerson, and happened to me. Hope you're doing all right today. Thank you so much for taking us to work with you. All right, we're going to kick off another set next with Kenny.
1: 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Sunshine and clouds mix this afternoon. We could see a stray shower or thunderstorm, highs near 89. Tonight, a few clouds, a slight chance of rain. Overnight lows near 66 degrees. Wednesday, cloudy and cooler with thunderstorms likely, highs near 77 degrees. Wednesday night, rain showers, early overcast skies late, lows around 50. 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

0: Kane Brown and Woman. New one from Kane Brown. Haven't heard from him in a long time. Low Cash coming up next.
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1: This is Stephen Figel with your Vandalia News. While conducting a well-being check on 7th Street in the village of Syracuse, Meigs County Sheriff deputies arrested Joseph Satterfield. Satterfield, who has been charged with domestic violence and aggravated menacing, was transported to the Southeastern Ohio Regional Jail. Ravenswood Middle School aviation students welcomed HealthNet for a special visit on Monday. Participating students learned more about aviation careers and emergency medical transport. Due to mechanical failures at the pump house, all Town of Mason water customers remain under a boil order until further notice. Repairs are expected to begin today. Portions of Main Street in Point Pleasant will be closed to traffic beginning tomorrow and continuing through Friday. Drivers should follow the detour signs. Finally, a bike rodeo is coming to Mason Park on June 27th, beginning at 10 o'clock. And that's your news.
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3: 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Sunshine and clouds mix this afternoon. We could see a stray shower or thunderstorm, highs near 89. Tonight, a few clouds, a slight chance of rain. Overnight lows near 66 degrees. Wednesday, cloudy and cooler with thunderstorms likely, highs near 77 degrees. Wednesday night, rain showers, early overcast skies late, lows around 50. 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

0: Change my mind. That is Riley Green, Clint Black, Josh Turner, and Jason Aldean all coming up to chat with you, superstars of yesterday and today.
1: 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Sunshine and clouds mix this afternoon. We could see a stray shower or thunderstorm, highs near 89. Tonight, a few clouds, a slight chance of rain. Overnight lows near 66 degrees. Wednesday, cloudy and cooler with thunderstorms likely, highs near 77 degrees. Wednesday night, rain showers, early overcast skies late, lows around 50. 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
3: 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But it could have gone the other way. Britain had a professional military and naval superiority, while the Americans went to war with untrained troops and lack of organization. In 1776, the British drove the Americans out of New York City and then out of Philadelphia. The American soldiers barely survived the winter at Valley Forge. In 1780, they lost the southern port of Charleston, and many soldiers were close to mutiny. The Continental Army came close to disbanding a few times, but the soldiers persevered, and they were aided by the support of France. George Washington said it was little short of a standing miracle that the Americans won the war, but they did. Something to consider in this America 250 moment.
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0: Jason Aldean, and Don't Tell on Me. Ciao with you. Tim McGraw is coming up next, and tomorrow we kick off our Hump Day Wednesday together. Thank you so much for making us your at-work radio station, all right? 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
6: The Revolutionary War resulted in U.S. independence, but a previous war led to the drive for independence. Most American colonists had been content with being part of the British Empire, but that changed with the Seven Years' War, also known as the French and Indian War. Britain won the war in 1763, but incurred a huge war debt. To raise money, the British imposed new taxes and stationed more troops in America. That led to conflicts, complaints of taxation without representation, and the Boston Tea Party in 1773. The British cracked down further. That led to armed conflict and eventual independence. Thus, the unforeseen consequence of Britain's victory in one war was the loss of its American colonies in another war. Something to consider in this America 250 moment.
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0: 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Racine. 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
2: This is Stephen Figel with your Vandalia News. While conducting a well-being check on 7th Street in the village of Syracuse, Meigs County Sheriff deputies arrested Joseph Satterfield. Satterfield, who has been charged with domestic violence and aggravated menacing, was transported to the Southeastern Ohio Regional Jail. Ravenswood Middle School aviation students welcomed HealthNet for a special visit on Monday. Participating students learned more about aviation careers and emergency medical transport. Due to mechanical failures at the pump house, all Town of Mason water customers remain under a boil order until further notice. Repairs are expected to begin today. Portions of Main Street in Point Pleasant will be closed to traffic beginning tomorrow and continuing through Friday. Drivers should follow the detour signs. Finally, a bike rodeo is coming to Mason Park on June 27th, beginning at 10 o'clock. And that's your news.
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4: 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Sunshine and clouds mix this afternoon. We could see a stray shower or thunderstorm, highs near 89. Tonight, a few clouds, a slight chance of rain. Overnight lows near 66 degrees. Wednesday, cloudy and cooler with thunderstorms likely. Highs near 77 degrees. Wednesday night, rain showers, early overcast skies late, lows around 50. 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

That workday sounds and feels and looks so much better with all this great country coming out. The speaker there, Ella Langley, the big winner at the ACMs the other night. Her latest Be Her is on the way. Some Dwight Yoakam ready to go. Come on, here's Luke Bryan and Karen Fairchild in Home Alone tonight.

0: Man, she just tore it up at the ACMs the other day. Not only performing, but winning, what, seven? Seven categories, including a female artist of the year, song of the year, single of the year, what else? Musical event of the year, songwriter of the year. There she is. She's on a roll. The girl's red hot. Coming up, Luke Combs. Also, some Eric Church in just a few.
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The

0: Here we go. Sleepless in a hotel room. Luke Combs here on this Tuesday, Taco Tuesday the 19th. Birthday today, Lainey Wilson, the great Lainey Wilson, 34 today. Sam Smith, another great singer, is 34 today. And get this, 1884, the Ringling Brothers Circus premieres in Baraboo, Wisconsin. Man, that long ago? 1884. Garth Brooks is coming up. Also, Bailey Zimmerman's new one.
1: 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Sunshine and clouds mix this afternoon. We could see a stray shower or thunderstorm, highs near 89. Tonight, a few clouds, a slight chance of rain. Overnight lows near 66 degrees. Wednesday, cloudy and cooler with thunderstorms likely, highs near 77 degrees. Wednesday night, rain showers, early overcast skies late, lows around 50. 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

0: bought a Desperado and a Silverado. There you go. It is Bailey Zimmerman. Oh, my gosh. Did you hear about this? Maybe so. If not, check this out. A contestant on Survivor Greece, which, of course, is the Greek version of the popular reality TV show we've had here, Survivor Forever, was injured while spearfishing. 21-year-old Stavros is his name. A beekeeper by trade was struck by a passing tourist boat. His left leg was partially amputated below the knee. Oh, my gosh. And his right ankle was significantly injured. The show has been temporarily pulled off the air pending an investigation. You think? The production company says that Stavros, I think that's how you say his name, remains hospitalized in serious, but he's stable condition and is out of danger. So he survived. We've got a winner.
1: And the winner gets,
0: I don't know, a $20 million lawsuit check. Boy, the foreign version of Survivor. Play rough. Remind me never, ever, no, not ever, to sign up for any kind of crazy reality show like that.
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7: Thomas Rhett had fun with some fans recently when he teamed up with Are You Kidding TV and promised the first 10 people to put a cowboy hat on his head $50. Thomas stood in the middle of a college campus allowing fans to meet and greet and decorate him with different cowboy hats. One comment sums it up perfectly. Why have a 10-gallon hat when you can have 10 1-gallon hats? Kiefer Sutherland is canceling the U.S. leg of his tour due to low ticket sales. He posted on social media and said, I look forward to touring the U.S. at a more suitable time. The announcement comes as he is set to release his fourth studio album, Gray, on May 29. Lauren Elena has a new album on the way called Stages, and she says there's something for everyone on the album, no matter what stage of life they're in. She said, I'm 15 years into a 10-year town and 31 years into a lifelong dream. It explores themes of coming of age, early Broadway performances, starting a family, and more. Her collaboration with Chase Matthew, All My Exes, will appear on the album, which drops on August 28th. It's your CBS Country Daily Dirt. I'm Brooke Summers.
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1: This is your Vandalia News. The results of last week's West Virginia primary election are close to becoming official. According to the Secretary of State's website, as of Tuesday afternoon, 41 of the state's 55 counties have concluded their canvass, including Jackson and Mason counties. In the mayor's race in Ripley, Rick Goble officially wins by 8 votes over Twain Pugh. Goble picked up one more provisional vote, while Pugh picked up a pair in the canvass. The Secretary of State's office also announced that voter turnout for last week's election was just shy of 21%. In other news, the Ohio State Senate passed a bill last week that would ban landlords and homeowner associations from prohibiting thin blue line flags. According to WCMH-TV in Columbus, Senate Bill 202 would add the flag to a list of protected banners under state law. The bill now heads to the House, where similar bills have been introduced in the past, but never brought to a vote. Dave Miller, Vandalia News.
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3: The United States celebrates 250 years as a nation because of winning the Revolutionary War. But it could have gone the other way. Britain had a professional military and naval superiority, while the Americans went to war with untrained troops and lack of organization. In 1776, the British drove the Americans out of New York City and then out of Philadelphia. The American soldiers barely survived the winter at Valley Forge. In 1780, they lost the southern port of Charleston, and many soldiers were close to mutiny. The Continental Army came close to disbanding a few times, but the soldiers persevered, and they were aided by the support of France. George Washington said it was little short of a standing miracle that the Americans won the war, but they did. Something to consider in this America 250 moment.
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5: 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Sunshine and clouds mix this afternoon. We could see a stray shower or thunderstorm, highs near 89. Tonight, a few clouds, a slight chance of rain. Overnight lows near 66 degrees. Wednesday, cloudy and cooler with thunderstorms likely, highs near 77 degrees. Wednesday night, rain showers, early overcast skies late, lows around 50. 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

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You love some good barbecue. We're going to check in to the best way to find the best barbecue anywhere you may roam on the planet. Coming up, Corey Kent, Coe Wetzel first, Alabama, and this from Billy Currington.

0: Corey Kent, Co-Wetzel, Rocky Mountain Low. It is National Barbecue Month. How do we find the best barbecue? Well, let's jump into this.
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0: Well, you know what? I scour and look for the best audio you may have missed. Today, let's salute National Barbecue Month. It's May. It's here. We're in the middle of it. Oh, who doesn't love some good barbecue? Hey, where's the best barbecue? Well, here's comedian Greg Warren on the best barbecue.
4: I travel every week, and I go to a barbecue place every town. And before you start, I'm not going to listen to you. Like, I don't ask locals anymore because they don't want you to go somewhere close. Like, it's never. Like, hey, man, I saw this place. It was right by my hotel. I'm going to go to this bar. You don't want to go there. You don't. That's not real barbecue. Here's what you're going to do. You're going to get on the freeway. You're going to go about 45 miles, okay? You're going to come to a rusted down mailbox. You make a right there on a gravel road, and you just keep going. There's a man that lives in a dirt hole. Now, he comes out of that hole every Thursday morning with a brisket. That's some barbecue right there. That's some barbecue. He don't take money. You got to give him baseball cards, but I'm going to tell you what, like that's some barbecue right there. Here's my main problem with barbecue restaurants. It's the only business where it's just fine for them to not have the stuff that they say they're gonna have. Like, they're smug about it. Be like, can I get some ribs? If you want ribs at 3:30 in the afternoon, son, we ain't had ribs since 11:05. They line up for these ribs. They line up for these ribs. Billy, we got a boy out here who says he wants some ribs. Maybe Santa Claus or the Easter Bunny.
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8: 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Most American colonists had been content with being part of the British Empire, but that changed with the Seven Years' War, also known as the French and Indian War. Britain won the war in 1763, but incurred a huge war debt. To raise money, the British imposed new taxes and stationed more troops in America. That led to conflicts, complaints of taxation without representation, and the Boston Tea Party in 1773. The British cracked down further. That led to armed conflict and eventual independence. Thus, the unforeseen consequence of Britain's victory in one war was the loss of its American colonies in another war. Something to consider in this America 250 moment.
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0: Aha, Vegas. Las Vegas just claimed the crown as the top U.S. summer destination, according to TripAdvisor. 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Add in luxurious resorts, indoor escapes like the Venetian's gondolas, and iconic attractions like the fountains. It's very clear. Sin City knows how to summer. And besides, you could lose a bunch of money gambling, huh? Now, I got to tell you, whenever I plan a trip to Vegas, it's usually no more than 2 days because, right, I usually run out of gambling money. And then, guess what? I'm sleeping in my car. I can't afford a room anymore. Have fun in Vegas.
1: You going to Vegas? Woo. If you're going to Vegas, man, I would be up for it because I love that town. I'm a party guy. I love that town.
2: 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Sunshine and clouds mix this afternoon. We could see a stray shower or thunderstorm, highs near 89. Tonight, a few clouds, a slight chance of rain. Overnight lows near 66 degrees. Wednesday, cloudy and cooler with thunderstorms likely, highs near 77 degrees. Wednesday night, rain showers, early overcast skies late, lows around 50. 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
1: This is your Vandalia News. The results of last week's West Virginia primary election are close to becoming official. According to the Secretary of State's website, as of Tuesday afternoon, 41 of the state's 55 counties have concluded their canvass, including Jackson and Mason counties. In the mayor's race in Ripley, Rick Goble officially wins by 8 votes over Twain Pugh. Goble picked up one more provisional vote, while Pugh picked up a pair in the canvass. The Secretary of State's office also announced that voter turnout for last week's election was just shy of 21%. In other news, the Ohio State Senate passed a bill last week that would ban landlords and homeowner associations from prohibiting thin blue line flags.

You know, the workday seems to come to a close, and quitting time always a little faster when you're jamming right along with the best country on the planet. There's Jody Messina, Blake Shelton coming up, Tracy Byrd. Right now, who's cheating who? We need some answers. Here's Alan Jackson.

0: Mike Shelton here with the Catfish. Well, upcoming Memorial Day weekend this weekend, the unofficial, of course, kickoff to summer. But a new survey finds that's not when people believe it actually begins. According to this poll of 5,000, the average American says the real start of the season is May 21. Oh, really? The date doesn't seem to matter much, as 92% say they're in the summer mode before it even officially gets here in June. Yeah, unless, of course, it's snowing at that time. Hi to our friends in Alaska, where it snows. Doesn't it snow year-round?
1: Okay, class, let's begin.
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7: 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The Ohio High School Baseball Playoffs get underway tonight as the Gallia Academy Blue Devils welcome the Meigs Marauders in the district quarterfinals. We get the Marauders' point of view with Meigs head coach Pat Martin. What separates teams that win in the regular season from teams that have success in the playoffs? What does it take to win in that second season?
8: Oh, mentality. Being able to play from the beginning of the game to the end of the game, every pitch, you just got to take one pitch at a time and try to win that next pitch, because you don't know when your opportunity is going to come to make the difference in the end of the game. So you got to play it all the way through.
7: What's the furthest you've been personally in the Ohio playoffs?
8: Only to the district championship. My first year as a coach had a real good group, and we went up to Paint Stadium and played Fairland, a really tough Fairland team, and the bats just didn't work for us that day. We got beat 3-1, but Andrew Dodson was on the mound. He threw a great game and gave us a good chance to win. We just couldn't get the runs across the plate.
7: So we look on to tonight. You got Gallia Academy, the Blue Devils' local rivalry. Of course, you played them recently, lost 6-4. What do you remember from that game?
8: Well, they're battlers. They like to play. They like to compete. So, you know, kind of goes back to what I said. I think they're a good postseason team, because they're not going to give up, and they didn't seem to get rattled much. I know in the game that we just played, they got up on us early. We cut that lead in half. They extended their lead, and we cut it back down. So we kept coming for them, and they didn't seem to blink once. They just kept doing what they were doing. They play a tough schedule. They play a lot of good teams, and they've had a lot of good games this year. So I know it's not going to be easy to go into their house and knock them off, but we did play them close. We competed with them, and it's just going to take a good hitting day out of us, and a good day out of our defense to keep them at bay too, to give us a shot.
7: And this will air right at first pitch on our radio station, so you're good. Who gets the ball tonight for the Meigs Marauders?
8: It's going to be Carson Davis. He's our senior. He was out the first part of the season. He was over in Italy playing basketball. He's a D1 commit to Cornell University. So big basketball guy for us at Meigs, but he throws the ball well, and he's had several starts here in the second half of the season, and he's going to give us a shot to win for sure. And then we'll have Tyson Spires, who's kind of our 1A 1B combo there. But Tyson was the guy that we threw against Gallia last time we saw him, so we're not going to start with him. But if things get rocky, we have him to bring in and settle things down.
7: That is Meigs head baseball coach Pat Martin on the Valley Today Sports Report, brought to you by Main Street Furniture and Flooring in Middleport. We get the Blue Devils' perspective with Gallia Academy head coach Corey Camden. I've had a few days off after a successful regular season. How's the energy of the club? How do you feel going into the playoffs?
9: Oh, we feel pretty good. Tonight we're going to face a team we've already faced once. So we're making some different changes, minute, that we got prepared for it over the last few days, and we think we're going to hit it head on. And we have a lot of faith in tonight for our guys. So,
7: what's the balance between making too many adjustments in the postseason and just letting things go too much? How do you manage this time of year?
9: Toward the end of the season, you're in the anticipation of postseason. So guys that maybe haven't got as many at bats, or guys you have questions about playing the field or different things, you're trying to get those in because you are wanting the right nine guys out on the field in the batting order and on the field. We kind of went through that. We think that we have a good balance of what we got out there. I think we got to see a lot, especially over the last week or so, of who we feel is our top nine hitters and our top nine fielders, and who our number one and two and three pitchers are as well. So balancing all that, yeah, you don't want to make too many changes, but you also don't want to miss out. Like I was just talking about, we don't want to miss out on somebody that could be beneficial to us, or, you know, one of our best hitters comes off our bench sometimes. We like to have that ace in the hole that we can pull out every now and then, and that's what we kind of built on all last week as well. So,
7: is there anything harder in sports than pinch hitting?
9: It's hard. Cold coming off the bench, not facing a pitcher. And some of those guys, I mean, we've done it and seen success. I pulled a guy off the bench this year. He hit a grand slam over the fence. I mean, and then there's guys I've pulled off the bench that is three pitch strikeouts. So I think it's difficult. You have to come up with a different mindset and sit on it. If you're expecting fastball, then sit all over fastball.
7: Logan Drummond, does he get the ball tonight? What's he giving you throughout the year nonetheless on the hill?
9: Yeah, Logan will get the ball. I think he's like 7-4 on the season, 8-4. He's got like a 1-something ERA. Throwing 70 some innings. Yeah, he's getting the ball tonight. We know when we bring him out there, he's going to fill the zone up. We know we're always in the game when we run him out there.
7: That is Gallia Academy head baseball coach Corey Camden on the Valley Today Sports Report, brought to you by Main Street Furniture and Flooring in Middleport.
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0: Turn that truck around here today on Tuesday, May 19th. You know what? 1994, the final episode of the American TV drama L.A. Law ended after an eight-year run. Can you believe that? Man, time goes by. What else? Plant Something Day today, and it's Lainey Wilson's 34th birthday. We're going to get some Lainey on here in a bit.
1: 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Sunshine and clouds mix this afternoon. We could see a stray shower or thunderstorm, highs near 89. Tonight, a few clouds, a slight chance of rain. Overnight lows near 66 degrees. Wednesday, cloudy and cooler with thunderstorms likely, highs near 77 degrees. Wednesday night, rain showers, early overcast skies late, lows around 50. 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
3: 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Most American colonists had been content with being part of the British Empire, but that changed with the Seven Years' War, also known as the French and Indian War. Britain won the war in 1763, but incurred a huge war debt. To raise money, the British imposed new taxes and stationed more troops in America. That led to conflicts, complaints of taxation without representation, and the Boston Tea Party in 1773. The British cracked down further. That led to armed conflict and eventual independence. Thus, the unforeseen consequence of Britain's victory in one war was the loss of its American colonies in another war. Something to consider in this America 250 moment.
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0: Megan Maroney and Beautiful Things right here with the catfish. Well, new research has found that sleeping too much or too little is associated with faster biological aging. You're worried about getting older and showing it, but it has identified that the exact amount of sleep that's associated with slower biological aging is 6.4 to 7.8 hours a night. Okay, so make sure you get that amount of sleep. If it's 6.3 hours instead of 6.4, I guess you're going to look old. Huh? What? 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
6: 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Most American colonists had been content with being part of the British Empire, but that changed with the Seven Years' War, also known as the French and Indian War. Britain won the war in 1763, but incurred a huge war debt. To raise money, the British imposed new taxes and stationed more troops in America. That led to conflicts, complaints of taxation without representation, and the Boston Tea Party in 1773. The British cracked down further. That led to armed conflict and eventual independence. Thus, the unforeseen consequence of Britain's victory in one war was the loss of its American colonies in another war. Something to consider in this America 250 moment.
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0: WJEH. Racine, Gallipolis, Pomeroy, and Ravenswood.
2: This is your Vandalia News. The results of last week's West Virginia primary election are close to becoming official. According to the Secretary of State's website as of Tuesday afternoon, 41 of the state's 55 counties have concluded their canvass, including Jackson and Mason counties. In the mayor's race in Ripley, Rick Goble officially wins by 8 votes over Twain Pugh. Goble picked up one more provisional vote, while Pugh picked up a pair in the canvass. The Secretary of State's office also announced that voter turnout for last week's election was just shy of 21%. In other news, the Ohio State Senate passed a bill last week that would ban landlords and homeowner associations from prohibiting thin blue line flags. According to WCMH-TV in Columbus, Senate Bill 202 would add the flag to a list of protected banners under state law. The bill now heads to the House, where similar bills have been introduced in the past, but never brought to a vote. Dave Miller, Vandalia News.
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4: 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The Ohio High School Baseball playoffs get underway tonight as the Gallia Academy Blue Devils welcome the Meigs Marauders in the district quarterfinals. We get the Marauders' point of view with Meigs head coach Pat Martin. What separates teams that win in the regular season from teams that have success in the playoffs? What does it take to win in that second season?
5: Mentality. Being able to play from the beginning of the game to the end of the game, every pitch. You just got to take one pitch at a time and try to win that next pitch, because you don't know when your opportunity is going to come to make the difference in the end of the game. So you got to play it all the way through.
4: What's the furthest you've been personally in the Ohio playoffs?
5: Only to the district championship. My first year as a coach had a real good group, and we went up to Paint Stadium and played Fairland, a really tough Fairland team, and the bats just didn't work for us that day. We got beat 3-1, but Andrew Dodson was on the mound. He threw a great game and gave us a good chance to win. We just couldn't get the runs across the plate.
4: So we look on to tonight. You got Gallia Academy, the Blue Devils' local rivalry. Of course, you played them recently, lost 6-4. What do you remember from that game?
5: Well, they're battlers. They like to play. They like to compete. So, you know, kind of what goes back to what I said. I think they're a good postseason team, because they're not going to give up, and they didn't seem to get rattled much. I know in the game that we just played, they got up on us early. We cut that lead in half. They extended their lead, then we cut it back down. So we kept coming for them, and they didn't seem to blink once. They just kept doing what they were doing. They play a tough schedule. They play a lot of good teams, and they've had a lot of good games this year. So I know it's not going to be easy to go into their house and knock them off, but we did play them close. We competed with them, and it's just going to take a good hitting day out of us and a good day out of our defense to keep them at bay too, to give us a shot.
4: And this will air right at first pitch on our radio station, so you're good. Who gets the ball tonight for the Meigs Marauders?
5: It's going to be Carson Davis. He's our senior. He was out the first part of the season. He was over in Italy playing basketball. He's a D1 commit to Cornell University. So big basketball guy for us at Meigs, but he throws the ball well, and he's had several starts here in the second half of the season, and he's going to give us a shot to win for sure. And then we'll have Tyson Spires, who's kind of our 1A 1B combo there. But Tyson was the guy that we threw against Gallia last time we saw him, so we're not going to start with him, but if things get rocky, we have him to bring in and settle things down.
4: That is Meigs head baseball coach Pat Martin on the Valley Today Sports Report, brought to you by Main Street Furniture and Flooring in Middleport. We get the Blue Devils' perspective with Gallia Academy head coach Corey Camden. I've had a few days off after a successful regular season. How's the energy of the club? How do you feel going into the playoffs?
6: Oh, we feel pretty good. Tonight we're going to face a team we've already faced once.
1: So we're making some different changes, minute, that we got prepared for it over the last few days, and we think we're going to hit it head on. And we have a lot of faith in tonight for our guys. So,
4: what's the balance between making too many adjustments in the

0: as well. So
1: balancing all that, yeah, you don't want to make too many changes, but you also don't want to miss out. Like I was just talking about, we don't want to miss out on somebody that could be beneficial to us, or, you know, one of our best hitters comes off our bench sometimes. We like to have that ace in the hole that we can pull out every now and then. And that's what we kind of built on all last week as well. So
2: is there anything harder in sports than pinch hitting?
1: It's hard. Cold coming off the bench, not facing a pitcher. And some of those guys, I mean, we've done it and seen success. I pulled a guy off the bench this year. He had a grand slam over the fence. I mean, and then there's guys I've pulled off the bench that is three pitch strikeouts. So I think it's difficult. You have to come up with a different mindset and sit on it. If you're expecting fastball, then sit all over fastball.
2: Logan Drummond, does he get the ball tonight? What's he giving you throughout the year, nonetheless, on the hill?
1: Yeah, Logan will get the ball. I think he's like 7-4 on the season, 8-4. He's got like a 1-something ERA. Throwing 70-some innings. Yeah, he's getting the ball tonight. We know when we bring him out there, he's going to fill the zone up. We know we're always in the game when we run him out there.
2: That is Gallia Academy head baseball coach Corey Camden on the Valley Today Sports Report, brought to you by Main Street Furniture and Flooring in Middleport.
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Very early Tim McGraw. Wasn't that like 1992, 93, man? Where have all the years gone? Congratulations. He's into the Country Music Hall of Fame this year. I got George Burge coming up, a new one with Luke Bryan. Also on the way, Tracy Lawrence. Right now, here's Jason.

0: Always good to get the good stuff on to balance out all the crazy stuff. Here's a 10-year-old entrepreneur. That's right, 10, from Texas. His name is Ernesto, who saved up money from doing chores to buy his own 3D printer, which are very cool, and set up his own home workshop, and he's now building his own business. Check this out.
1: I would wake up early and set something to print while I'm at school, or after school, I would print something, and before football practice, I would also print something. I told my mom I wanted to make money with 3D prints. My mom said that I could save up my chore money and buy my own 3D printer with my money. Help people with anxiety, ADHD, and stress. The business is called Jungle, and doing it because I want to invest a house for my mom and me when I grow older.
0: What an amazing 10-year-old, right? What a cool kid. There you go. Always the good news right here on The Fish Show to balance out all the crazy stuff.
2: Yeah, man, that's the good stuff.
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7: 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Most American colonists had been content with being part of the British Empire, but that changed with the Seven Years' War, also known as the French and Indian War. Britain won the war in 1763, but incurred a huge war debt. To raise money, the British imposed new taxes and stationed more troops in America. That led to conflicts, complaints of taxation without representation, and the Boston Tea Party in 1773. The British cracked down further. That led to armed conflict and eventual independence. Thus, the unforeseen consequence of Britain's victory in one war was the loss of its American colonies in another war. Something to consider in this America 250 moment.
6: Today's America 250 moment, brought to you by
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0: Bill and Scott here with the catfish, just to hanging out with you on this Tuesday ride. It is great to be with you guys. Of course, we got Memorial Day Monday coming up. Yeah, are you guys ready for that? Where are you traveling? If you're traveling, be patient. We've got a couple hundred million people out there on the road, in the air, on a boat, in a cab, taking a bike. I don't know if they're taking a rowboat. Most people are going to drive. They calculate that 50 miles or more, going to be busy. Obviously, Friday afternoon is going to be a big travel day. And coming back Monday afternoon, a big travel day. So plan accordingly.
1: 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Sunshine and clouds mix this afternoon. We could see a stray shower or thunderstorm, highs near 89. Tonight, a few clouds, a slight chance of rain. Overnight lows near 66 degrees. Wednesday, cloudy and cooler with thunderstorms likely, highs near 77 degrees. Wednesday night, rain showers, early overcast skies late, lows around 50. 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

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We're just pure country. Oldies, new songs, and classics in between. The Wolf.

0: That is Josh Ross, and I hate how you look. I'm moving on. She's moving out. Yeah. She's moving out of view of you, buddy. Hey, here you go. Check this out. The chance of breaking a bone or bowling a perfect 300 are higher than getting struck by lightning, but some states are riskier than others. The great state of Florida tops the list, averaging 1.2 million lightning strikes every year, thanks to a combo of heat, humidity, and sea breezes. Crazy, huh? So I guess what they're saying is don't fly a kite with a key on it, right, in Florida? Right, exactly.
1: This is an important notice to all U.S. taxpayers. The IRS is giving away billions of dollars in tax savings through a federal program called the Fresh Start Initiative to aid delinquent taxpayers. This initiative was established for anyone facing financial hardship and unable to pay their back taxes. 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

Here we go this hour. Kane Brown has a new one. You will hear that. Dwight Yoakam is on the way. Riley Green, Colin Ray, and for Anna, check it in on the fish email, Craig Catfish Country at gmail.com. Here's your TK Toby.

0: 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It's time for Catfish's Audio Catch of the Day.
1: Thank you, Luke. I scour the internet to find the craziest wild audio. Today, it's 75-year-old funny dude Andy Higgins, who's actually getting stand-up comedy gigs around the country. Don't let your age stop you from trying something new. This wasn't his first, job, obviously. I think he's a retired mechanic or something. Here he is, Andy Higgins. Let's check out his act.
2: I joined a dating site for people my age called Carbon Dating.
1: Ah. Nice, Andy.
2: I asked a woman on the site for her number. She told me it was 140 over 95.
1: The old BP, huh?
3: Yeah, I guess.
2: The great thing about dating a woman my own age, I don't worry about meeting her parents.
1: Hey, now. Come on, Andy.
2: I've become clumsy in my old age. Anybody ever drop their phone in the toilet?
1: Oh.
2: There you go. I did, and after I did, I put my phone in a bag of rice.
1: Right.
2: Anybody ever drop a bag of rice in the toilet?
1: Me, right.
2: I took a quiz on Facebook called What's Your Spirit Animal? I got extinct.
1: Mm.
2: Walking can be difficult for me at times. I do worry about tripping and falling, so I wear a helmet.
1: Mm.
2: I also worry about looking ridiculous, so I carry a skateboard.
1: That's a good tip when I get to that point, right? And there he is. There's our catfish audio catch of the day, 75-year-old comedian Andy Higgins.
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0: Vegas. Las Vegas has claimed the crown as the top U.S. summer destination, according to TripAdvisor. And it's not hard to see why, with, you know, pool parties that rival nightclubs, a booming food scene, dance scene featuring everything from world-famous hot chicken to upscale fusion fare, and, of course, entertainment options that span from sunrise hikes at the Red Rock Canyon to late-night DJ sets. 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Add in luxurious resorts, indoor escapes like the Venetian's gondolas, and iconic attractions like the fountains. It's very clear. Sin City knows how to summer. And besides, you could lose a bunch of money gambling, huh? Now, I got to tell you, whenever I plan a trip to Vegas, it's usually no more than 2 days because, right, I usually run out of gambling money. And then, guess what? I'm sleeping in my car. I can't afford a room anymore. Have fun in Vegas.
1: You going to Vegas? Woo. If you're going to Vegas, man, I would be up for it because I love that town. I'm a party guy. I love that town.
2: 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Sunshine and clouds mix this afternoon. We could see a stray shower or thunderstorm, highs near 89. Tonight, a few clouds, a slight chance of rain. Overnight lows near 66 degrees. Wednesday, cloudy and cooler with thunderstorms likely, highs near 77 degrees. Wednesday night, rain showers, early overcast skies late, lows around 50. 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

0: Always good to get the good stuff on to balance out all the crazy stuff. Here's a 10-year-old entrepreneur. That's right, 10 from Texas. His name is Ernesto, who saved up money from doing chores to buy his own 3D printer, which are very cool, and set up his own home workshop, and he's now building his own business. Check this out.
1: I would wake up early and set something to print while I'm at school, or after school, I would print something, and before football practice, I would also print something. I told my mom I wanted to make money with 3D prints. My mom said that I could save up my chore money and buy my own 3D printer with my money. Help people with anxiety, ADHD, and stress. The business is called Jungle, and doing it because I want to invest a house for my mom and me when I grow older.
0: What an amazing 10-year-old, right? What a cool kid. There you go. Always the good news right here on The Fish Show to balance out all the crazy stuff.
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